0: Det her er P5.
1: You and me forever. 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
1: 22. juli 2006 lå Johnny Cash nummer 1 på den amerikanske album-hitliste med American 500 Highways. Det femte album i den episke albumrække American Recordings, som han lavede sammen med Rick Rubin. Det var jo efter Johnny Cash var gået bort, at den her plade så gik nummer 1, og instrumenterne var faktisk først kommet til Cashes vokal året inden pladen kom ud. Det her, det er en af sangene derfra, Gordon Lightfoot's If You Could Read My Mind.
2: If you could read my mind, love, what a tale my thoughts could tell. Just like an old-time movie about a ghost from a wishing well. In a castle dark or a fortress strong with chains around my feet, you know that ghost is me. And I will never be set free as long as there's a ghost that you can't see. If I could read your mind, love, what a tale your thoughts would tell. Just like a paperback novel, the kind that drugstores sell. When you reach the part where the heartaches come, the hero would be me, but heroes often fail.

I'd walk away like a movie star who gets burned in a three-way script. Enter number two, a movie queen to play the scene. I'll bring in all the good things out in me. But for now, love, let's be real. I never thought I could act this way, and I've got to say that I just don't get it. I don't know where we're

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Just like an old-time movie about a ghost from a wishing well. In a castle dark or a fortress strong with chains upon my feet, but stories always end. If you read between the lines, you know that I'm just trying to understand the feelings that you lack. I never thought I could feel this way, and I've got to say that I just don't get it. I don't know where we went wrong.

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Different types who wear a day coat, pants with stripes and cutaway coat, perfect fits. 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

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Got a whole lot of money that's ready to burn, so get those stakes up higher. There's a thousand pretty women waiting out there. They're all living the devil may care, and I am just a devil with love to spare. So viva Las Vegas, viva Las Vegas. How I wish that there were more than 24 hours in the day. Even if there were 40 more, I wouldn't sleep a minute away. Oh, there's blackjack and poker and the roulette wheel, a fortune won and lost on every deal. Oh,